Engine 2. Engine 52, squad 164, traffic collision involving pedestrian, Vernon Avenue and Soto Street. Engine 233, squad 33, SIG ALS, Lancaster Boulevard and Fig Avenue.

Engine of Squad 84, seizure 42107, Ringstem Avenue, number 60. Engine 25, Squad 40, medical rescue, northbound 605, south of Washington Boulevard, siege green route.

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Indy 116, Alger via Del Amo and the 110 freeway. Indy 95, squad 116, traffic collision while on pedestrian Verdina and Avalon, sheriff en route. Indy 23, investigation inside 9550 Oak Street and Clark. Indy 128, squad 104, difficulty breathing 28521 Sampson Lane and Blackthorn.

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Engine 61, took VLS 654, Bonnie Claire, and Shadow Oak.

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Engine 188, out there fire in 185th District, westbound 60 at Phillips Ranch Road. Engine 1, Squad 3, injury ALS, 3287, City Terrace Drive, Unit B, stage for sheriff en route. 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

Engine 244-44-169-29-29 Squad 32, Battalions 10 and 16, Patrol 44, reported structure fire in 44's District 1332, Maynard Drive, all units utilize Command 33. LA repeating, all units responding to the structure fire in 44's District, utilize Command 33. 33.

Clinton 64, Sikorsky VLS 304, South Acacia Street, stage for Sheriff en route. Engine on patrol 120, engine 119, vehicle fire on the freeway, westbound 60, east of the 57. Engine 159, Sikorsky VLS 13930, by Long Avenue. Engine 183, outdoor fire 659, Lorana Avenue.

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Engine N Squad 163, traffic collision, pedestrian involved, 6191 Carmelita Avenue, Pedian Route.

Engine 1, Engine 3, Quint 3, Engine 22, want to report Engine 63 to follow. Squad 3, Battalion 3, reported structure fire in 1's District, 1079 Harris Avenue, all units utilize Command 40. LA repeating all units responding to the structure in 1's District, utilize Command 40, 40.

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Quad 10 respond with engine 105 on scene, so then I'll chest pain run in their district, 18033 Santa Fe Avenue. Engine 18, traffic collision ALS, eastbound 105 west of Crenshaw, CHP en route.

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Engine 233 Squad 135 injury, ALS. West Avenue G crosses Sierra Highway.

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Attention, that's squad 37, Justine, 1331 Palmdale Boulevard in front of the hotel. Flight 147, wires down, 3138 Sequoia Drive.

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Engine 37, Abdominal Pain, CLS 750, East Avenue, 2.

Engine 9, Engine 16, Engine 41, Engine 164, Coil 147, Squad 16, Battalion 13. 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LA repeating, all units responding to the structure fire in 16th District, utilize Command 40-40. 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

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Engine 49, fire alarm 14555 Alondra Boulevard.

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LA repeating, engine 13 to fire station 16. Engine 148 to fire station 41. 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

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Engine 54, residential fire alarm, 4811 Elizabeth Street. 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

and 1033 squared 130, traffic collision ALS and 130 is northbound 14 at Avenue H, CHD on scene. 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

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Quint 158 Squad 21 sick ALS 1875 right on the Beach Boulevard. Engine 23 Squad 45 chest pain 10427 Artesia Boulevard. Quint Squad 187 stroke in 121 1196 Overlook Ridge.

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Engine 141, medical alarm, 1749 Calle Catalina. Engine 107, assault, 27532 Sierra Highway.

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Engine 4, rubbish fire, North Roseme Place at East Garvey Place. 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

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Squad 124, respond with Quint 126 en route for an injury ALS in 124 to 42200 Lyons Avenue on the side of Savers.

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